Well, I came in for this sound check today expecting to play a song with the band. And Nick said, well, I think we learned most of them, most of the songs. Okay. We're going to do a tune from My People Again called Shaky Eyes.

0: you.
1: That one's a popular tune with the two-steppers in Texas. We have fun with that one. All right, this one's a little more melancholy. This is Hurt All Over, and that's what I was sitting in my melancholy when I wrote this one. That's for sure.

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1: 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I am your night horse, Mark Munger. It's a pleasure that you are here with us, listening to the good music through the night. Oldies from Radio Bilingue await you. And coming up at 5 a.m., it's NPR News and Morning Edition. Stay informed, stay entertained. This is the station for you. Never turn it off. I promise it will make your life better. This is Siouxland Public Media. It's midnight. Thanks for joining us.

That, of course, was Misty by Lloyd Price. Before that, The Majors, a song called A Wonderful Dream. Here's the Pointer Sisters, Automatic.

I just got finished giving the hotel manager back the room key and paid my bill. I was outside in the car in the shadows of the parking lot, telling the woman I was with how happy she made me, kissing and hugging. And all of a sudden another car pulled up on the parking lot, but I couldn't believe my eyes, 'cause the woman that was sitting in the front seat beside another dude turned out to be my old lady. Lord, I was checking out, and she was checking.

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KSJV Fresno. 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KVUH Laythamville. KWMS Williams, Arizona. KREE Perterville Douglas, Colorado. KHUI Alamosa. In New Mexico, KDUO Columbus. KYOL Jama. KQTO Hurley. KVNG Raton. Oregon, KTLU Merrill. KRSO Huntington. 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
1: Patsy Montana helped to pave the way for the women of country music that followed. You're on the Soundbeat. In 1935, Montana wrote and recorded her biggest hit, I Want to Be a Cowboy's Sweetheart. It made her the first woman ever to sell a million copies of a country music record.

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5: And I'm Michelle Martin. 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
6: It's a different world. From where you come from.
5: That's the theme from A Different World, the 1980s sitcom set at the fictional HBCU, Hillman College. But that show wasn't just a show. It was a phenomenon, a ratings juggernaut that was also ahead of its time and using comedy to tackle issues that were then little talked about in sitcoms, like police violence, date rape, and HIV, with, of course, a good dose of messy dating hijinks.

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1: 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Coming up this Saturday, it is the semi-annual re-event. The City of Sioux City and the Environmental Advisory Board will have their re-event at the Citizens Convenience Center. Way to get rid of your electronics and batteries and light bulbs, tires and mattresses as well, so they can be disposed of in an environmentally responsible way. If you'd like more information, go to sioux-city.org/solid-waste. It is 6:20. 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
5: I'm Leila Fadel.
6: And I'm Steve Inskeep. Tucker Carlson, the one-time ally of President Trump, is saying more about Trump's war with Iran.
7: He was pushed by a foreign country to do this. It is the most profoundly destructive thing any single decision a president has made in our history. I feel sorry for him. I'm not angry at him personally. I don't think that he had the latitude to make this decision on his own.
6: Carlson spoke at a studio in Maine for the NPR video program Newsmakers. During decades in Washington, he was a journalist, TV pundit, guest on NPR, and huge star on Fox News. When Fox fired him, Carlson took his show to the internet. And in 2024, he spoke with the crowd at the Republican convention.
8: I can't hear you, but I know it's something good.
6: That speech was just days after Trump survived an assassination attempt.
8: Everything was different after that moment. Everything. And this convention is different. The nation is different. The world is different. Donald Trump is different.
6: Back then, Carlson said the shooting transformed Trump into a national leader. Today, Carlson says he feels the shooting transformed Trump into a creature of permanent Washington.

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1: 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Light rain 61 degrees in Sioux City, and light rain and 60 degrees at the Iowa Great Lakes. And up at the lakes, coming up tonight, it's the 29th annual Manhattan Short Film Festival. It takes place in Manhattan and the Lakes area and about 500 other cities spanning six continents, all uniting for 1 week to view and vote for their favorites of the festival. Go to lakesart.org. For more about that. Looking for a high today, about 65, with showers continuing. Showers continue tonight as well. It is 12 o'clock noon.
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8: What does real amnesia look like? We've seen all kinds of depictions in the movies where the hero hits his head on the bathroom floor and suddenly he can't remember anything. He can't remember where he's from. He can't remember who he is. That's really not amnesia. Today, we're going to be talking to somebody who studied the most famous amnesic patient in the world, patient HM. We're going to learn about what real amnesia looks like. HM could remember who he was. He knew his parents. He remembered so much about his past. But what he couldn't do is form any new long-term memories.

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1: China's leader Xi Jinping and President Trump met at the White House. It's Xi's first trip to Washington, D.C. in over a decade. They had a lot on their plate, from growing competition over artificial intelligence to the war against Iran. Did the leaders make any progress during their talks? 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
2: 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Later at 6, it's World Cafe, also National Native News. And tonight at 8, it's SPMPM with your horse, Mark Munger. It will keep raining tonight, low 59, currently 62, with rain in Sioux City 60 and rainy at the Iowa Lakes. It's 5:30. 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

bat mirin sie vor stand der brust der nem es sigur nella balkon es ksayr ken dal gad dal gani beirut izova in cha vor gpche ya vrigi sova yani pane che vor zove zer ke pane hov da gpche gor im hod sam cha vor ukago